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11: 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You kept going outside.
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1: 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You got a man. 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
2: But a new report says it now costs more than $300,000 to raise a child up to 18.
3: Up 30%, actually, nearly 30% over the past 3 years. It costs more than $300,000 to raise a child in the United States.
2: I know babies are expensive. I might still hold off on them babies. I'm not going to lie.
1: Incognito is going up weeknights
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0: 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Somebody tell them people Mr. Hem is here.
1: Whoa, whoa, whoa, whoa, whoa, whoa.
0: Mr. Hem is here.
1: Whoa, whoa, whoa, whoa, whoa, whoa.
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6: Oh my God, Josh, can I try on your glasses?

0: Yes.
1: Wu-Tang Clan
2: yes.
1: is in the That's Rock and Roll Hall of Fame.
0: Yes.
3: So is Luther Vandross.
1: And Sade. Like, drop one of Clues bombs for that. Like, Wu-Tang Clan.
2: That's crazy, yeah.
1: Think about when we first saw Wu-Tang Clan in the 1900s. Protect your neck.
2: Wait.
1: Yeah,
2: you're right.
1: And now
2: they're in the Wu-Tang
1: Rock and Roll Hall of Fame. Come on, man.
0: I saw Raekwon posted in response to this, too. He said, history books will know this club. This my yes. Grammy. What we talking about?
2: Right.
0: Shout out to all the mothers who birthed these men. They won tonight.
1: That's right.

0: Redman. Redman.
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2: 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I couldn't keep up with you. You kept going outside.
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3: 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Are you coming?
2: 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We going to Lolly's.
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2: 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My name is Incognito.
1: I'm DJ Missy. 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

0: Nibble on your ear, touch your butt like this. 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To be honest, love too. 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
1: Where you at?
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0: 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I was about to, but you convinced us. Should I decorate her walls or log off to Pinterest? Never too late to meditate on emotional attachments. 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

0: little Marvin. Do a little Marvin Gaye. 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Mm-hmm. We have a lot of other things, too.
1: All right.
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I'm addicted to you, you're restricted to me. 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
9: Recent survey conducted by Common Sense Media found one-third of teenagers prefer AI companions over humans for serious conversations. There's a term for that, social offloading. And experts we talked to warned that this habit could be stunting emotional growth, leaving an already isolated generation who came of age during the pandemic even less prepared for the messiness of human interaction. Sure, AI can help you polish whatever it is you're looking to say, but that's not very human, right? It's the messiness that makes our interactions with each other so real. It's also what makes them so validating, help us to develop our confidence, our voice, our deep bonds with each other. Psychiatrists we talked to encouraged turning to family or friends when you're struggling to express yourself. They are keen to help. I'm Dr. Sanjay Gupta, helping you live a better life.
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2: 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Got Wham, you got Billy in this, you know what I'm saying?
3: 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While they watching us win. Another anthem upon the
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1: Met her in the trinity, so she's sucking different and she tatted.

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1: Did you miss the last episode of Posted on the Corner?
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3: Up 30%, actually, nearly 30% over the past 3 years. 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
2: I know babies are expensive. I might still hold off on them babies. I'm not going to lie.
0: Posted on the corner, on the corner, on the corner.
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18: For the ninth year in a row, Finland has been named the happiest country in the world. That's according to the World Happiness Report put out every year by the Wellbeing Research Center at the University of Oxford in the UK. Two other Nordic nations, Iceland and Denmark, came in at numbers 2 and 3. Now, having spent quite a bit of time in these countries over my 2.5 decades as a journalist, I can tell you that this is not at all that surprising. There's an entirely different way of thinking in these countries. We before me, you might say. In other words, the mentality is less adversarial and much more, we're all in this together. One other interesting thing that came up was that no matter where someone lived, the more time they spent on social media, the less happy they were. Want to smile? It's simple. Put your phone away for a bit. I'm Dr. Sanjay Gupta, helping you live a better life.
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1: Yes.
2: So is Luther Vandross.
0: And Sade. Like yeah. Drop one of Clues Bomb for that. Like Wu-Tang Clan.
2: That's crazy, yeah.
0: Think
2: that's
0: about Wu-Tang. when we first saw Wu-Tang Clan in the 1900s.
3: Wu-Tang,
0: protect your neck.
3: Wait.
0: Yeah,
3: you're right.
0: And now
2: Wu-Tang for a second. Right. Wu-Tang second.
0: Come on, man.
1: I saw Raekwon post it in response to this too. He said, history books will know this club. This my yes. Grammy. What we talking about? Right. Shout out to all the mothers who birthed these men. They won tonight.
0: That's right.
2: Can you name all the no, you can't name them.
1: Okay. What?
2: Name the Wu-Tang members.
1: Raekwon.
2: Oh my goodness.
1: RZA, GZA, Method Man, Redman.
0: Redman
1: is not even.
0: See, you be doing this on purpose because you be wanting to raise my blood
3: pressure. I'm sorry.
0: Why do you even do that to her?
3: I'm sorry. Continue on.
1: No, Redman.
3: Yo, shut up.
0: Yeah, really, shut up, for real. I'll just decide.
1: All right. No, okay.
0: Respectfully.
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15: A Better Life with Dr. Sanjay Gupta.
16: Eating a healthy diet is not only good for you physically, it can also keep your brain sharp as you age. According to a new study out of China, people who most closely followed the MIND diet slowed aging in key structures inside their brains by more than 2 years. The MIND diet is a combination of the Mediterranean diet, which we talk a lot about, and the DASH diet, which stands for Dietary Approaches to Stop Hypertension. All three of these diets are similar, but the MIND diet puts more of an emphasis on berries, beans, leafy green vegetables, fish, poultry, whole grains, olive oil, and nuts. You're not going to eat foods with a lot of saturated fat. We're talking cheese, butter, red meat, or anything fried. You really don't have to eat like this 100% of the time. That's the key. Just do the best that you can. I'm Dr. Sanjay Gupta, helping you live a better life.
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2: Hello, who's
3: that,
2: this?
3: That is Uncle Luke.
4: Song is called
5: Hey, what up?
4: Brown.
5: It's Cooter from Uncle Toledo, Luke. Ohio.
2: Cooter, what up? Get it off your
5: Good
2: chest.
5: Good morning, Breakfast.
6: My man name Cooter. Is Cooter.
2: I thought you said Cooter.
4: I was going to say, no, that's not his name.
5: Cooter.
6: Cooter.
5: Cooter.
2: Cooter. I was closer than y'all.
4: Cooter.
6: Cooter. Cooter. Cooter.
2: What's up, Cooter?
6: Hey,
5: come on,
6: Cooter.
5: Y'all quit clowning me, man.
6: I would call, hey, I would all you call time, you Cooter. I would never call you Coot. That's not too close to cute. Look at Coot.
5: Come on, Charlamagne. Come on, Charlamagne.
6: Cute Coot.
5: I need you to relax.
2: Talk to us, Cooter.
5: But at the same time, God. Hey, I'm about to. Give me a check. Hey, so, man, your volume is crazy on Netflix Live. You know what I mean?
6: We're working out the technical difficulties.
2: Yeah, we're working out the technical difficulties. It's our first week.
4: The second day.
6: That's why I told Envy this morning. Every talk about, man, Netflix need to be promoting this. I'm like, no, they don't. Not yet. Not until they get all of these bugs fixed.
5: Yeah. On everything.
2: Now, we fixing the bugs.
5: This year me and my wife's 25th anniversary. You know what I mean?
4: Congratulations,
5: so,
4: man.
5: Yeah, we rocking out this whole year.
2: Well, congratulations. It was my wife's 25th anniversary 2 weeks ago. So what are y'all doing for your 25th?
4: Amazing.
5: Oh, we're going to Cancun.
2: Okay,
4: nice. I know
5: Hollywood.
2: All right, well, enjoy.
6: I love when I hear people still can afford the vacation, man.
2: That's good.
4: Yeah.
2: You know, it's a nice restaurant if you do go.
5: Rough,
2: go to Rosenegro.
5: We bought our plane tickets before the diesel prices went up and shit.
6: Ooh, look at but God. Yeah. Look at God.
2: Go to Rosenegro or Taboo.
5: Won't he do it?
2: Those are two good restaurants in Mexico, Cancun. Rosenegro and Taboo.
5: Oh, we're going to fill it out.
2: All right. Good luck, brother. Have
5: but
2: a
5: hey,
2: good one.
5: Y'all stay blessed, man. Absolutely. You too.
6: Yes, sir.
2: Hello, who's this?
7: Hi, good morning. This is Stacy.
2: Stacy, what's up, Stacy?
6: Good morning, Stacy.
7: Oh my God, I can't believe I got through. No, let me stop.
6: Of course, you know how to get through, Stacy, because Envy gave you that back door number.
2: Oh my goodness.
7: Hey, stop it. Wait, Envy.
2: Yes.
7: Yo, Envy, it's so funny. I just finished Nemesis. Mm-hmm. That show was really good. I don't understand why you said like the acting was bad.
2: Well, this is the thing. I finished it and I like it a little bit more, but the first episode
7: right.
2: I just didn't love the acting. What's the homie, the cop? I just didn't believe him. He just felt like if overacting was a thing, I felt like he was overacting.
6: Yeah. Was the whole series good though?
2: The whole series is good.
6: That's good.
4: But he couldn't get past the first episode though.
2: Once you get past the first episode, it gets better. I was the same way.
7: Wait a minute. Like I'm the
4: falling
7: first
4: off
7: episode
4: of it.
7: Kept me interested because the cop was so damn cute.
4: It is definitely a fine cast.
6: That's why you kept watching NBA?
7: Yes.
2: No, that's not why. I thought the acting was bad, and
4: Stacey, all the men are fine on the cast, so it definitely looks like a Tyler Perry production.
7: I
4: all of them look cut.
7: You
4: clean.
7: Are not lying. But wait a minute, hold on. We are live, meaning that I'm live.
2: Yes,
6: period. NBA, don't run out, Stacey. Okay, you know your mom used to tell you when you was little, don't run out now.
4: Hey, all right.
7: Stop. Don't do that. Wait, and why does everybody be hating on me and Trav getting through? We are just part of the show. We are like the fifth and sixth members of the show. They need to stop hating on us.
4: I remember that was a time you was hating on Trav always getting through.
7: No. Stop it.
4: I thought that's what it was.
6: There was gay on gay crime happening. No. Yes, it was.
7: Gay on gay crime don't happen over here.
6: Yes, it was.
7: No, what I said just was...
4: Okay.
7: I told Charlamagne, don't call me sis. That is not hating. Some of us are still men. That's all I'm saying.
4: Oh, got you.
6: Oh, but see, I was used to calling, you're right, because I called Trav sis.
7: So I know.
6: Yes, you're right.
4: He said some of us are still men.
7: And even though Trav got mad at that, I never said nothing bad about Trav.
6: And you cook cupcakes.
7: Trav is a cool person.
6: But Stacy, your name is Stacy, and you cook cupcakes. It's very easy to call you sis.
2: He bakes cupcakes.
4: You can't cook cupcakes.
6: Whatever.
7: Don't cook a cupcake, Charlamagne. I'm going to teach you personally
4: how I do
7: in this kitchen.
2: Woo!
7: I got you.
2: He going to teach you.
4: Yes.
2: Teach you.
4: Happy Pride, Jen. Yes. Second baby.
7: I'm actually making some edibles right now.
4: Right
7: Jess.
4: Now.
2: Stacy cooks naked, too. He going to show
4: now.
2: You.
4: And I know
7: you
4: that.
7: Know. No, I don't.
6: I know you know. Don't yes. you, Envy?
2: I don't.
6: I know you know.
2: I don't.
6: You know, huh, baby boy?
4: That's crazy, Envy.
7: Why would you?
6: I know Envy know.
2: Bye, Stacy.
7: Envy, you know what? I got something special for you for the car.
4: She putting y'all business out there, Envy.
2: Goodbye, Stacey.
6: Envy believe in manifestation. That's the law of attraction. Okay?
7: You know what, Envy? I do like them light-skinned, but you are married.
2: You know what? What is wrong with y'all?
6: Don't hang up on that man. See, I don't like people like you. You like, start flirting, and then when the man starts flirting back, you try to run. Nah, buddy.
2: Get it off your chest.
4: Happy Pride.
2: 800-585-1051. If you need to vent, hit us up now. It's The Breakfast Club. 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
14: In Sacristy, 544 looks good going northbound. You'll find that up to speed after Highway 31. No major issues in toward Red Hill. The 17 bypass is also a quiet ride heading from Garden City. Both directions are in pretty good shape toward 504.
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1: Once again, going back in. Back right now.
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0: Okay, so we're going back to the Roots Picnic real quick, because there's all these conspiracy theories about Jay-Z's hair and what was real and what was not.
1: Oh, no.
0: Come on. We done went and found, I talked to Jay-Z's hairstylist yesterday exclusively, so we're going to clear those up to start the day, and then we're going to get into some other things.
1: Let's talk about that, because what if his hair wasn't real, how is that going to change you in this life?
0: I don't know, but like, I saw a lot of grown men arguing about it. I think that's
2: a
0: thing.
2: Why is
0: it? It be sitting here, what?
3: Who cares?
1: You better not say nothing.
2: Right, that's what I'm saying. Like, who cares?
1: His beard ain't real.
0: No, your shape up is real fresh today.
2: No,
1: it's real black today. It's real dyed today.
3: Oh, my goodness.
2: No, it's beard real.
0: We might got to clear your conspiracy theories up, too.
2: I ain't clearing
0: up. No, the side parts of your hairline was not there yesterday.
1: There's no conspiracy. It's either Just for Men or goddamn Rewind the Time.
0: Well, I don't know why it matters, but it mattered. People were talking about that for the same way they were talking about the freestyle.
1: You know why? Because needless criticism. They always say stop needless criticism because jealousy destroys from within. Mm. So that jealousness and that enviousness you have will have you saying things like, well, I bet you it ain't. You ain't got nothing else to talk about.
3: All right. We'll get into all that when we come back. Don't go anywhere. It's The Breakfast Club. Good morning.
4: The Breakfast Club.
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14: 501, that's getting a little bit busier. Not too bad, though. A little sluggish going south into our Conway near 701, and some very minor delays after that beyond Red Hill, on or off as you head towards Singleton Ridge Road, then again near Carolina Forest Boulevard. We're Dixon, right now traffic.
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16: Grand Strand Right Now weather from the Benjamin Franklin Plumbing Weather Center.
17: This is a News 13 Network weather update. I'm meteorologist Hannah Rahner. Temperatures are a few degrees lower. We have mid-60s inland and then low 70s right at the coast. We are still going to be waking up with some clouds and a couple of light showers, but it's really not going to be that rainy of a day, and it is going to be cooler with temperatures in the upper 70s. Stay tuned to News 13 in this radio.
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7: There are some brief delays on 501 into our Conway going south. There was an accident near El Bethel Road. It's not really causing too much of an issue. Going southbound, you'll find delays in toward Red Hill from 544. It gets heavier as you head toward Carolina Forest Boulevard, as well as in toward Highway 31. We're at Dixon, right now traffic.
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10: This is a News 13 Network weather update. I'm meteorologist Hannah Rahner. Temperatures are a few degrees lower. We have mid-60s inland and then low 70s right at the coast. We are still going to be waking up with some clouds and a couple of light showers, but it's really not going to be that rainy of a day, and it is going to be cooler with temperatures in the upper 70s. Stay tuned to News 13 in this radio.
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0: I need it all right now. 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
0: I like a gangster, making more than 10 figures. I'm a down, riding with you in the spag. Only with the hitters for his girl. He a trucker calling up a trap phone. Where you at? Show me where you spin a block on your ops. Hanging out the drop, screaming at the cops. 12. What we doing? 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
7: This is a News 13 Network weather update. I'm meteorologist Hannah Rahner. Temperatures are a few degrees lower. We have mid-60s inland and then low 70s right at the coast. We are still going to be waking up with some clouds and a couple of light showers, but it's really not going to be that rainy of a day, and it is going to be cooler with temperatures in the upper 70s. Stay tuned to News 13 in this radio.
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15: We going to Lolly's.
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15: 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I still can taste those lamb chops from last night.
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15: 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I couldn't keep up with you. You kept going outside.
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16: 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Are you coming?
15: 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We going to Lolly's.
16: We going to Lolly's.
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5: A better life with Dr. Sanjay Gupta.
12: Eating a healthy diet is not only good for you physically, it can also keep your brain sharp as you age. According to a new study out of China, people who most closely followed the MIND diet slowed aging in key structures inside their brains by more than 2 years. The MIND diet is a combination of the Mediterranean diet, which we talk a lot about, and the DASH diet, which stands for Dietary Approaches to Stop Hypertension. All three of these diets are similar, but the MIND diet puts more of an emphasis on berries, beans, leafy green vegetables, fish, poultry, whole grains, olive oil, and nuts. You're not going to eat foods with a lot of saturated fat. We're talking cheese, butter, red meat, or anything fried. You really don't have to eat like this 100% of the time. That's the key. Just do the best that you can. I'm Dr. Sanjay Gupta, helping you live a better life.
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Hit her, making them play, stacking that pay. 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AMG, switch lanes, oh. Never been a bro or a lame old. Never switched up on the gang, oh. Street cred good, always, oh. 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

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I'm Mrs. One of One. 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That's my type, but here's my type.

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6: This is a News 13 Network weather update. I'm meteorologist Hannah Rahner. Temperatures are a few degrees lower. We have mid-60s inland and then low 70s right at the coast. We are still going to be waking up with some clouds and a couple of light showers, but it's really not going to be that rainy of a day, and it is going to be cooler with temperatures in the upper 70s. Stay tuned to News 13 in this radio.
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0: bite. 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

0: 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Somebody tell them people Mr. Hem is here.
1: Whoa, whoa, whoa, whoa, whoa, whoa.
0: Mr. Hem is here.
1: Whoa, whoa, whoa, whoa, whoa, whoa.
0: Mr. Hem.
2: Mr. Hem, T.I. hooking up with Pharrell. What's up? What's good with you? It's Big P in the Midday Party, baby. Turning up on this Tuesday, getting you through your work day. How you feeling, Grand Strand? Everything good? We got this. Okay. Big show lined up for you today. Lots to get to, lots to talk about. Let's go. Three things you need to know right now. Water cooler chatter on the way. DJ Tony Neal with that midday mix at noon. Got the scoop coming up. Big P's crazy story of the day. And we got a chance for you to text to qualify to win this flyaway TLC Salt and Pepper in vogue in the city of your choice. All that and more headed your way. It's the midday party, baby.
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6: This is a News 13 Network weather update. I'm meteorologist Hannah Rahner. Temperatures are a few degrees lower. We have mid-60s inland and then low 70s right at the coast. We are still going to be waking up with some clouds and a couple of light showers, but it's really not going to be that rainy of a day, and it is going to be cooler with temperatures in the upper 70s. 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

0: up for Best New Artist at the 2026 BET Awards. Trap Dickie, your homeboy, hooking up with Key Glock down south. Big P in the midday, we're doing big things, getting you through your workday and turning up on this Tuesday. You with me? All right, stick around. Coming up next hour, got a chance for you to text to qualify to win this flyaway. TLC, Salt and Pepper, in vogue in the city of your choice. I got you. Hold on. Three things you need to know right now. You ready for this? Let's go. Donald Trump is suggesting canceling the DC concert series celebrating America's 250th birthday after artists continue to pull out. It's a situation. And speaking of a situation, we bombed Iranian military sites. Did you hear about this? Then downed missiles Tehran fired at troops in Kuwait. You talk about a situation. And Iran has stopped negotiations with us here in the U.S. and vows to completely block the Strait of Hormuz. That means gas prices gonna be real ugly for a minute, people. I'm just saying. And now you know. Got a shout out to Mama Big P. My mom is celebrating her birthday today. Happy birthday, Mama. Happy birthday to you. If today is your day, you can get your name on the birthday roll call. Holla on the gram, Facebook at Big P on the radio.
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That is your national keyword this hour. Text it now to 95819. And good luck.

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1: 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Gather around the water cooler. It is time to chat it up. Now, this is something serious. I don't know if you heard, but the state of Florida is suing OpenAI and its CEO, Mr. Sam Altman. Yeah, accusing them of putting profit over safety. Yeah. Now, it's a civil action suit, and it's seeking penalties and a court order rather than criminal charges. They want to hold Mr. Sam Altman personally liable for the harm he's caused Floridians through his reckless and willful conduct as founder and CEO of OpenAI. I told you it was pretty serious. Yeah. Now, the complaint also points to the alleged use of ChatGPT in the planning of a mass shooting at Florida State University. I know you heard about this, right? Yeah, the gunman actually used ChatGPT to ask questions on how to commit a mass murder. Yes, I know, it's crazy. Also, the complaint points to the killing of two graduate students at the University of South Florida. Yeah. Florida's attorney general say you're going to have to pay OpenAI and Mr. Sam Altman. What'd you think about that, huh? What'd you think? I don't know. I'm just asking.
2: Get ready. 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
5: Good afternoon. 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I'm meteorologist Hannah Runner. Cold front moved through last night, and now we have a northeast wind, which will be a little breezy throughout the day today. Temperatures will be cooler with a high of 78 and a few light showers around, but not that rainy of a day. Temperatures are going to get much cooler for tonight, down to 56 and a high of 78 tomorrow. Stay tuned to News 13 in the
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0: We going to Lolly's.
1: Wow, I had so much fun last night. Lolly's on 3rd is really the best lounge on the beach.
0: Yes, the locals really showed us a good time, and I felt safe. I still can taste those lamb chops from last night.
1: Every time I looked over at you, I thought you was in a music video blowing smoke clouds from the hookah. I know you was hooked once we saw all the different flavors they have.
0: Girl, I ended up calling my mother and my ex because that bartender had me feeling good. And you started giving life advice and talking to everybody. I couldn't keep up with you. You kept going outside.
1: I didn't want to leave. The DJ had everybody singing. He knew how to rock the party.
0: So when are we going back?
1: I'm going back for the R&B brunch Saturday and Sunday. They have mimosa flight and towers, shrimp and grits, chicken and waffles, lamb chops, and much more. They even offer vegan options for my other homegirl that wants to come with me. We about to have a good time. Are you coming?
0: You know it. We going to Lolly's.
1: We going to Lolly's.
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Myrtle Beach, Loris, Georgetown, Atlantic Beach, Pauley's Island, Andrews, North Myrtle Beach, Merle's Inlet, and Socastee. We're doing it for you. It's the world's most dangerous morning show, The Breakfast Club, in the morning, only on 98.5 KISS FM.

0: The GOAT is back. Did you hear about it? Serena Williams is back to tennis. And we are so excited. She stepped away from the game, I think it was a few years ago, 2022 maybe? Yeah. But she's back. She's going to be competing in a doubles tournament at the HSBC Championship at Queen's Club in London next week. Shouts out to Serena Williams. And yes, we are so glad to have her back. Okay? Big P in the midday party, baby. I want you to keep listening for your national keyword, because you know we're trying to send you on a flyaway, right? TLC, Salt and Pepper, in vogue in the city of your choice. You and a friend, we got you. Let's head out to lunch. DJ Tony Neal with that midday mix at noon. Coming up at the top. Before we do that, going to check in with T.I. next. It's 98.5 KISS FM.
1: Do a little Marvin Gaye mix, Envy. Little Marvin Gaye. What's going on? All right. We got Inner City Blues. Mm-hmm. We have a lot of other things, too.
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6: 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You kept going outside.
5: 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The DJ had everybody singing. 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
5: 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Are you coming?
6: 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We going to Lolly's.
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0: DJ Tony Neal. That's him wrapping up that midday mix at noon. Appreciate you, Tony Neal. Hit him up on the gram. Show him some love. Let him know at I am Tony Neal. Birthday crew, that's for you from Big P of the Midday Party, baby. Proudly celebrating Black Music Month, and we are. This second day of June, though, it's National Rotisserie Chicken Day. Yum, if you haven't had lunch yet. And it's also National Leave the Office Early Day. Oh, really? I wonder if my boss know that.
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4: Good afternoon. This is the News 13 Network weather update. I'm meteorologist Hannah Runner. Cold front moved through last night, and now we have a northeast wind, which will be a little breezy throughout the day today. Temperatures will be cooler with a high of 78 and a few light showers around, but not that rainy of a day. Temperatures are going to get much cooler for tonight, down to 56 and a high of 78 tomorrow. 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
12: A better life with Dr. Sanjay Gupta.
13: Slowly but surely, AI is seeping its way into every corner of our lives. One area perhaps I didn't expect is diet advice. A new study out of Turkey found that chatbots are recommending to teen boys and girls that they restrict their daily calories to dangerously low levels and eat a balance of nutrients that are kind of out of whack. Remember, teenagers are growing, one pediatrician told us. If they aren't getting enough nutrition, it can really stunt their growth on a number of levels. And in extreme cases, it can lead to significant health consequences. Large language models, LLMs, they are designed to agree with you. So if you're looking to lose weight, they're going to push you pretty hard in that direction. They also sometimes don't know how to tell the difference between good information and bad information. And you know who does? Your doctor. I'm Dr. Sanjay Gupta, helping you live a better life.
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1: Yeah, I kind of put the cup down for a minute, but honestly, it ain't nobody's business what's in my cup, what's in your cup, what's in their cup. It's your cup. Drink it. So whatever the hell was in my cup, the only reaction I did was got more popular, more successful, did a lot more things that I've ever done. I probably should pick that cup back up.
2: I'm sitting here looking at Keisha like, do you love me? 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

0: 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You ain't even feeling what just
1: happened. Exactly. Right there. 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
2: Where you going?
1: Where you going?
2: Where you going?
3: 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Take me through that.
4: 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We down. 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

0: 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Big P's got the scoop. Gossip, entertainment, and news. Yo, P, what's good?
1: All right, so you know Bobby Shmurda is not a big fan of Jay-Z. And he believes that Jay-Z is the one who is responsible for him going to prison. I don't know how that makes sense, but whatever. He feels the same way about Tory Lanez, too. So with that being said, you know, he had a little something to say about Jay-Z's recent freestyle that went down over the weekend at the Roots picnic that everybody is talking about. Of course, you know, Jay-Z took aim at Drake, Tory Lanez, Dame Dash, Nicki Minaj, even Kanye West. Yeah. A lot of people were impressed by Jay-Z's freestyle, but not Bobby Shmurda. Not him. He took to his Instagram story. He said that Jay-Z was going through an identity crisis and that he is an old head who ought to sit down. Okay. He's a hater. Okay. Let's talk about this leaked Diddy sex tape. Have you heard about it? Oh, it is a whole situation. Daphne Joy is at the center of it. Yeah. Sex tape with her, Diddy, and Sly Diggler made its way to the internet. Now, she's saying, she didn't say she didn't do it, okay? She said it was filmed without consent and that she was being extorted because somebody reached out to her and said, look, we got the tape. If you don't pay me, we go in public. Okay, well, she refused to give in, and the tape was, you know, reportedly sold to a media outlet, which absolutely refused to publish it. Good for them. But somehow the tape made its way to social media and she was forced to relive this whole situation over again. Can you imagine? That's so embarrassing and such an invasion of privacy. People just be so wrong and do anything for a dollar. I feel bad for her, you know? And by the way, you know, she was at the center of Diddy's case. She was one of the victims. So yeah, now she's having to relive this all over again. It's such a sad situation. Boosie Badass was in court yesterday over an aggravated assault charge that stemmed from an incident at a Houston nightclub. I guess Boosie Badass just popped a security guard over the head with a bottle because they wouldn't allow this young woman to go to the restroom. They said she couldn't go because the club was closed. Boosie ain't like that, so he smashed the bottle over the security guard's head. Yeah, he ended up going to the hospital, suffering a head injury and stuff like that. Now he wants Boosie to pay. I'll keep you in the loop on that situation, for real.
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2: Good afternoon. This is the News 13 Network weather update. I'm meteorologist Hannah Runner. Cold front moved through last night, and now we have a northeast wind, which will be a little breezy throughout the day today. Temperatures will be cooler with a high of 78 and a few light showers around, but not that rainy of a day. Temperatures are going to get much cooler for tonight, down to 56 and a high of 78 tomorrow. 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
10: Recent survey conducted by Common Sense Media found one-third of teenagers prefer AI companions over humans for serious conversations. There's a term for that: social offloading. And experts we talked to warned that this habit could be stunting emotional growth, leaving an already isolated generation who came of age during the pandemic even less prepared for the messiness of human interaction. Sure, AI can help you polish whatever it is you're looking to say, but that's not very human, right? It's the messiness that makes our interactions with each other so real. It's also what makes them so validating, help us to develop our confidence, our voice, our deep bonds with each other. Psychiatrists we talked to encouraged turning to family or friends when you're struggling to express yourself. They are keen to help. I'm Dr. Sanjay Gupta, helping you live a better life.
11: That's InPain.com.
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Ayy, big booty, big booty. 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
1: Crazy people in Florida. Here we go. Listen, the relationship between grandmas, nanas, Gigi's, Mimi, whatever you want to call them, and them grandkids, it hit different, right? Now, I don't have any grandbabies, but I know people who do. And it's, listen, when I tell you it's a whole nother situation, it's a whole nother situation. This Florida grandma found out the hard way that sometimes you need not to get involved in your grandchild's situations. I know that may be hard to do, but sometimes it's best to stay out of it. Yeah. The granddaughter just sounds like a bad seed to me, trying to start trouble, you know, at a park. Right? It went down something ugly. Just an argument. No licks thrown or nothing like that. But when the granddaughter came back and told grandma what had happened, grandma wasn't going to let that fly. She threatened the teenagers and told them that she would bring a pit bull to the fight. Okay? And that's exactly what she did. Yeah. So the teenagers, they ran into the park restroom and locked the door. And that's when things got real crazy. They were in the restroom, locked, trapped, couldn't get out. So they called the popo. They got there and locked grandma up. Yeah, 64 years old. Ain't that crazy? Crazy people. Just crazy. Stick around. Coming up next hour, got another chance for you to text to qualify to win this fly away. TLC, Salt and Pepper, in vogue in the city of your choice. I got you. Hold on.
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Myrtle Beach, Lawrence, Georgetown, Atlantic Beach, Pauley's Island, Andrews, North Myrtle Beach, Merle's Inlet, and Socastee. 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
1: Knicks and Spurs. NBA Finals tomorrow night. Who you got? Yeah. I don't know. I'm inspired by the Spurs. But the Knicks, though, I mean, yeah. I think I'm going to go with the Knicks. I think I'm going to go to, I could be wrong. But I think I'm going to go with the Knicks. How you feeling about that? Let me know. Hit me up on the gram, Facebook, at Big P on the radio. Let's talk about it. Knicks or the Spurs? Who you got? Okay. Trying to make big things happen in your life right now. 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
3: Wu-Tang Clan is in the
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3: Rock and Roll Hall
2: said.
3: Of Fame.
2: Yes.
4: So,
3: okay.
4: Sade.
3: Like, drop one of Clue's bombs for that. Like, Wu-Tang Clan.
4: That's crazy, yeah.
3: Think
4: That's
3: about Wu-Tang. when we first saw Wu-Tang Clan in the 1900s.
4: Wu-Tang
3: Protect your neck.
4: Wait.
3: Okay.
4: Yeah, you're right.
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4: he's in the Rock and Roll
3: Hall of Fame. Come on, man.
2: I saw Raekwon posted in response to this, too. He said, history books will know this club. This my yes. Grammy. What we talking about? Right. Shout out to all the mothers who birthed these men. They won tonight.
3: That's right.
4: Can you name all the... Nah, no, you can't name them.
2: What?
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4: Redman?
2: No, Redman is not even.
3: See, you be doing this on purpose because you want to raise my blood pressure.
4: I'm sorry.
3: Why do you even do that to her?
4: I'm sorry. Continue.
2: No, Redman?
4: Yo, shut up!
3: Yeah, really, shut up, for real. I'll jump aside.
2: All right, no, okay.
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6: Good afternoon. This is the News 13 Network weather update. I'm meteorologist Hannah Runner. Cold front moved through last night, and now we have a northeast wind, which will be a little breezy throughout the day today. Temperatures will be cooler with a high of 78 and a few light showers around, but not that rainy of a day. Temperatures are going to get much cooler for tonight, down to 56 and a high of 78 tomorrow. Stay tuned to News 13 in this
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0: Don Tolliver wrapping up this midday party, baby. It's about time for Big P to roll out. Big B up next inside the afternoon ride, 3 to 7. More chances for you to text to qualify to win this flyaway. TLC Salt and Pepper in vogue in the city of your choice. It's up next with Big B in the afternoon. Turn up Taco Tuesday. It is Turn Up. Have a taco. Live your best life. You better be safe, though. And remember, two hearts, yours and mine, equals one love. That's it.
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18: You ever wake up in the middle of the night or maybe first thing in the morning and notice drool on your pillow? Unless you're sleeping next to someone who hasn't already seen all your good, bad, and ugly, it's probably not that big a deal and not anything to worry about unless it's something that just started happening recently. When people drool at night, it's often because of a stuffy nose, acid reflux, or being a mouth breather. People who sleep on their stomach or side are more likely to drool than someone who sleeps on their back. But in some cases, drooling at night can be a warning sign of something more serious, like dental issues, sleep apnea, or even early symptoms of Parkinson's disease. If you're at all concerned about this, the best place to start is with an ENT doctor, an ears, nose, and throat doctor. They can recommend a sleep study to possibly get some answers. I'm Dr. Sanjay Gupta, helping you live a better life.
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1: Hey. Oh, yeah. Cold world. Oh, yeah. Yeah, this is for all the fans that waited, that hated. Oh,

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Big ride home with your man, Big B. What is up, Grand Strand? We out, yeah. Enjoying the day, hopefully. It's Tuesday, and I'm going to let you know what BT just did. A major accomplishment. I'm going to give you all that. Here's Kehlani.

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1: Ah. 98.5 Kiss FM, Belly Gang, Cushion, and YK Niece. I'm going to tell you I can get those YK Niece tickets too. But right now, I wanted to tell you, BET has a new president. His name is Lewis Carr. He's the new president of BET, and he has started the inaugural BET Board of Advisors. Now, there's a board of directors, but he has a board of advisors that's going to help shape BET's branding as we go into the future. Of course, digitally, cultural icons, business leaders, industry visionaries. These are the people that he has put on the BET Board of Advisors. George Cheeks, who's the chair and TV media person for Paramount. Raymond J. McGuire, he's the president of Lazard. Troy Vincent, executive vice president of football operations for the NFL. LL Cool J, of course,

weather update. I'm meteorologist Hannah Runner. Cold front moved through last night, and now we have a northeast wind, which will be a little breezy throughout the day today. Temperatures will be cooler with a high of 78 and a few light showers around, but not that rainy of a day. Temperatures are going to get much cooler for tonight, down to 56 and a high of 78 tomorrow. 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

crazy feeling though. I don't want to get too attached, but I feel like I already am. My mind's telling me one thing, but I guess I should listen to my heart. Right?

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0: 98.5 Kiss FM is Young Miami. Spin That, where all my people praying for Ray J at. Y'all need to pray for Ray J, man, because he signed up for a boxing brawl right after he got knocked out. And then they said he wasn't doing good physically, like on his health. Why are we boosting Ray J up? I don't understand this. Y'all calm him down. Pray for him that he's okay, because he be wildin', son. He doesn't need to go back into the ring for another year. Like, he needs to rest and get whatever he get under control. And that's when your man Big B on the way. You know what we doing. I got your request for T.I., Mr. Him, some Plies and 50 Cent. 98.5 Kiss FM.
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4: 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We going to Lolly's.
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15: 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And do they really work? Well, first, let's talk about actual magnesium. 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And most people get enough of it simply from the foods they eat. Now, if you're not getting enough, there are a few different types of supplements you can try. But as always, you should talk to your doctor before starting any new medication or supplement, whether it's prescription or over the counter. Now, when it comes to the science, we looked into this, and I gotta say, there's not a lot of strong evidence that magnesium supplements will actually help you sleep. They might help you manage pain, they might help you lower your stress levels, or work to get your muscles to relax. And maybe it's those things then that help you get some better sleep. I'm Dr. Sanjay Gupta, helping you live a better life.
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1: 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Do a Marvin. Do a little Marvin Gaye. This is what's going on. You know, we got Inner City Blues. Mm-hmm. We have a lot of other things, too.
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6: There are some brief delays on 501 into our Conway going south. There was an accident near El Bethel Road. It's not really causing too much of an issue. Going southbound, you'll find delays in toward Red Hill from 544. That gets heavier as you head toward Carolina Forest Boulevard, as well as in toward Highway 31. We're at Dixon, right now traffic.
7: This is a News 13 Network weather update. I'm meteorologist Frank Johnson. Comfortable weather has built into the Carolinas for the next couple of days. Our forecast for tonight, clearing and turning cooler, the low down to 56 degrees. For tomorrow, plenty of sunshine, a nice day with a high of 78. And on Thursday, mostly sunny and a little bit warmer with a high up to 80. 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

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Big Ride Home with your man, Big B. Men's United for Health, the South Carolina Cancer Alliance. They're doing an event, Stronger Together, Healthier Together. You know, sometimes, fellas, we don't like to go to the doctor. You know what it is. But we're going to stop that this year. And I'm going to give you all the information and how you can be a part of this right here on 98.5 Kiss FM.

Myrtle Beach, Lawrence, Georgetown, Atlantic Beach, Pauley's Island, Andrews, North Myrtle Beach, Merle's Inlet, and Socastee. We're doing it for you. It's the world's most dangerous morning show, The Breakfast Club, in the morning, only on 98.5 KISS FM.

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1: 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Big Ride Home with your man, me, Big B. I'm here. Kanye West, Travis Scott, Father. That's the joint. But look, I know there's a bunch of Marvel comic fans out there because we had Comic Con right here in Myrtle Beach. And it's been like nearly 8 years since Stan Lee, the creative leader of Marvel, passed away. Now, here's the big thing. There's been an AI audio company. It's called 11 Labs. It has acquired the rights to Lee's image and his voice. So what's getting ready to happen is they've also had that likeness of Michael Caine and David Hasselhoff and even Judy Garland. But they're getting ready to start something called the Stan Lee Book Club of the Month, where they're going to go through these graphic novels, you know, like comics. But it's going to be Stan Lee narrating the book, his likeness, and of course, his voice. So the fans, you're going to still get to see Stan Lee. I think that's wild. Like, who would have ever thought that that would happen? But shouts out to the impact of AI data centers and what they're doing with AI research. And this is for the good, I think, because if you still get to see one of your great people. And I think Disney is going to be the one backing all of this. Of course they are. It's 98.5 Kiss FM.
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8: 501, that's pretty slow. Going northbound, you'll hit the brakes pretty heavy as you pass by Highway 31. That takes you in toward Red Hill. And slowdowns are also getting heavier after that as you continue in toward Conway as you pass by 701 towards some...
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16: If you're caring for an aging parent, you may feel quite often that you're alone in what you're doing. But you're not, not by a long shot. According to a new report by the Pew Research Center, 10% of U.S. adults are caring for a parent over age 65. 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Beyond the sheer numbers, this report, perhaps unsurprisingly, found a major difference in caregiver well-being between men and women. One psychologist we spoke to suggested thinking 5 years in the future and imagining where you are right now. Will you be glad you took something on, or regretful that you didn't? You also need to cut yourself some slack, he said, especially women. Don't try to shoulder all of the burden by yourself. You might need to ask for help before you burn out. You'll be so glad you did. I'm Dr. Sanjay Gupta, helping you live a better life.
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1: Grosky. You know what I'm saying? You got Wham, you got Billy in this, you know what I'm saying?
2: We the best music. 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
1: 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Shout out to Fat Boy. We're going to get you on the highway, back into your driveway. Keep listening for a chance to win that flyaway to see TLC in Vogue. And of course, Salt and Pepper. When we fly, if you win, we're going to fly you out to a city of your choice, put you in a great hotel room. Like I said, it's for two. Great hotel room, premium seats, and you meet Salt and Pepper with my homegirl, Spinderella. You can't beat it. And these icons are definitely still beautiful people. I love it. I love to see them still performing. That's going to be super duper major. But listen for the national keyword. When you hear it, you're going to text it to 95819. And you're in there. 985 Kiss FM.
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12: The 17 bypass does have some heavier delays forming out of Garden City. Then again, going northbound in towards Sockestee from 544 toward 501. North of that, getting closer toward Myrtle Beach, there's accident occluded brake that's still going on near 82nd Parkway that's adding to these delays.
13: This is a News 13 Network weather update. I'm meteorologist Frank Johnson. Comfortable weather has built into the Carolinas for the next couple of days. Our forecast for tonight, clearing and turning cooler, the low down to 56 degrees. For tomorrow, plenty of sunshine, a nice day with a high of 78. And on Thursday, mostly sunny and a little bit warmer with a high up to 80. Stay tuned to News 13 and this radio partner for...
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24: 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So, keep your rib cage stacked over your pelvis. 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Allow your arms to swing naturally in coordination with your legs. 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
1: 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Big Ride Home with your man, Big B. You know it is Black Music Month. We're in the month of June. And so I urge you, you know, to grab a film or grab a song and, you know, tell your children about it. Tell the young ones about it. You know, I got one. It's a little older, but the kids are going to like it. They're probably going to pick fun at it, but they're going to like it. 1978, The Wiz came out in 1978. Of course, it is the Black version of The Wizard of Oz with Diana Ross and Michael Jackson and more. Directed by Quincy Jones, major. So if you got a chance, I think it is streaming, go type The Wiz in and let's watch The Wiz. I like the end of The Wiz. I like, you know, I like musicals. So I'm going to give you another musical too next week. But this week, our homework is to go watch The Wiz. And the You Can't Win, when the crows sing You Can't Win, that goes out to all the Cowboys fans. It's 98.5 Kiss FM.
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9: 501 is pretty slow going north out of Myrtle Beach, approaching the 17 bypass. Delays get heavier as you pass by Highway 31 and toward Red Hill toward 544, then again toward Conway as you pass by 701 toward...
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5: If you're caring for an aging parent, you may feel quite often that you're alone in what you're doing. But you're not. Not by a long shot. According to a new report by the Pew Research Center, 10% of U.S. adults are caring for a parent over age 65. Millions more are caring for a spouse or partner 65 or older. Beyond the sheer numbers, this report, perhaps unsurprisingly, found a major difference in caregiver well-being between men and women. One psychologist we spoke to suggested thinking 5 years in the future and imagining where you are right now. Will you be glad you took something on? Or regretful that you didn't? You also need to cut yourself some slack, he said, especially women. Don't try to shoulder all of the burden by yourself. You might need to ask for help before you burn out. You'll be so glad you did. I'm Dr. Sanjay Gupta, helping you live a better life.
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0: sons of me. 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

0: went triple dipper. 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
1: Why?
0: That's why.

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Get ready to shake it. I went deaf on the...

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0: 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Yo, definitely hop on our website at 985kissfm.net and you can register to win tickets to see YK Nice and Finesse two times this Sunday. This Sunday night at the House of Blues. We got you. All you have to do is lock in. 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
2: Wu-Tang Clan.
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2: And then the That's Rock and Roll Hall of Fame.
1: Yes.
4: So is Luther Vandross.
2: And Sade. Like, drop one of Clue's bombs for that. Like, Wu-Tang Clan.
3: That's crazy, yeah.
2: Think about when we first saw Wu-Tang Clan in the 1900s. Protect your neck.
3: Wait.
2: Yeah,
3: you're right.
2: And now
3: in the Rock and Roll Hall of
2: Fame. Come on, man.
1: I saw Raekwon posted in response to this, too. He said, history books will know this club. This my Grammy. What we talking about? Right. Shout out to all the mothers who birthed these men. They won tonight.
2: That's right.
3: Can you name all the... Nah, no, you can't name them.
1: What?
3: Name the Wu-Tang numbers.
1: Raekwon.
3: Oh my goodness.
1: RZA, GZA, Method Man, Redman.
2: Redman is not even. You've been doing this on purpose.
3: I'm sorry.
2: Why you even do that to her?
3: I'm sorry. Continue.
1: No, Redman.
3: Yo, shut up.
2: Yeah, really, shut up, for real. I'll jump aside.
1: All right. No. Okay.
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6: This is a News 13 Network weather update. I'm meteorologist Frank Johnson. Comfortable weather has built into the Carolinas for the next couple of days. Our forecast for tonight, clearing and turning cooler, the low down to 56 degrees. For tomorrow, plenty of sunshine, a nice day with a high of 78. And on Thursday, mostly sunny and a little bit warmer with a high up to 80. 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
7: Yes, the locals really showed us a good time, and I felt safe. I still can taste those lamb chops from last night.
8: Every time I looked over at you, I thought you was in a music video blowing smoke clouds from the hookah. I know you was hooked once we saw all the different flavors they have.
7: Girl, I ended up calling my mother and my ex because that bartender had me feeling good. And you started giving life advice and talking to everybody. I couldn't keep up with you. You kept going outside.
8: I didn't want to leave. The DJ had everybody singing. He knew how to rock the party.
7: So when are we going back?
8: I'm going back for the R&B brunch Saturday and Sunday. They have mimosa flight and towers, shrimp and grits, chicken and waffles, lamb chops, and much more. They even offer vegan options for my other homegirl that wants to come with me. We about to have a good time. Are you coming?
7: You know it. We going to Lolly's.
8: We going to Lolly's.
9: Lolly's on 3rd is now serving brunch Saturday and Sunday, 12 noon to 5 p.m. 1213 3rd Avenue South in Myrtle Beach, South Carolina.
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22: You ever wake up in the middle of the night or maybe first thing in the morning and notice drool on your pillow? Unless you're sleeping next to someone who hasn't already seen all your good, bad, and ugly, it's probably not that big a deal and not anything to worry about unless it's something that just started happening recently. When people drool at night, it's often because of a stuffy nose, acid reflux, or being a mouth breather. People who sleep on their stomach or side are more likely to drool than someone who sleeps on their back. But in some cases, drooling at night can be a warning sign of something more serious, like dental issues, sleep apnea, or even early symptoms of Parkinson's disease. If you're at all concerned about this, the best place to start is with an ENT doctor, an ears, nose, and throat doctor. They can recommend a sleep study to possibly get some answers. I'm Dr. Sanjay Gupta, helping you live a better life.

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0: Are you number one for hip-hop and R&B?